make a change, just relax, take it easy. You're still young, that's your fault. There's so much you have to know.

This is our number two. It's number two of 3 hours today. This is Saturday Sounds. Thank you very much for joining Radio Eastern this morning. I hope you're having a good Saturday morning. Certainly the weather's all set for such. It's just fantastic here at the Wairena Community Centre here in Croydon. Plenty of families out and about just on the swings, etc. here. No cafe running yet, though. That will be up and running soon, I suppose, shortly here at the Wairena Community Arts Centre. And for the next 2 weeks, it's all a bit of a mess here. They're going to replace the footpaths here. So that's hence why I'm in Studio 4. And so will be our full transmission for the next 2 weeks. We'll be coming out of Studio 4 because of those rearrangements. Anyway, that's enough about the Wairena Community Arts Centre. Look, if you want to call into the studio today, I haven't got anyone with me, so it's best to send in SMS messages to 0485 866 981. That's 0485 866 981. And normally we have the radiogram in this hour at the moment, but not this week. So I'm sorry about that, Pam from Heathmont. Maybe I should do a double act next week with the radiogram. Oh dear, I'm setting myself up there, aren't I? Yes, my cunning plan to have the door open to let the air in is working. It's only cracked open about 2 inches here in Studio 4. No windows, so no air unless the door is open. So yes, it's all working out, I think, to plan. I'm still wide awake, still got a smile on my face.

That's tricked me completely. That was a little sting with Bobby Boyce, Tommy Boyce and Bobby Hart. The actual track we're playing is Dua Lipa.

Blast from the Past. That's Mark Holden from the 1970s. I remember the 1970s very well. Very well indeed. And we'd reach out for the one who loves you. You know, it's just because something's old doesn't mean it's bad. The fact that it's actually lasted this amount of time means it must be very good. So that's my philosophy for tonight. You're with John Clifford White on It's My Party. It's our party. We're all having a big party tonight. Big, big party. Okay. I'm going to introduce the next track now, and it's called Don't You Forget About Me. And the name of the artist is Simple Minds, and here it goes. Sorry, bit of a problem there. We'll just try it again, shall we? And action.

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We go to drive-in movies in a limousine. He's got a whirly birdie and a 12-foot yacht. Ah, but that's not all he's got. He's got...

0: This is Jane Arakawa.
1: That's you.
0: And Roddy Lee.
1: That's me.
0: And the Pophead's Hour of Power. Today's back-to-back tracks, shoe business.
1: And this is the Beatles.

0: 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And in Aussie legends, the cover of a James Brown tune launches a 50-year career for an Australian singer. Linda Peace has the story in Aussie legends next on 45 RPM.
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6: Ask anyone to name an Australian female singer in the 70s, and most would come up with Helen Reddy, I Am Woman, or Olivia Newton-John, Banks of the Ohio. Others might recall Linda George, Alison McCallum, Colleen Hewitt, Marsha Hines, Alison Durbin or Wendy Saddington. It wasn't a good time for female singers as the music industry in Australia was dominated by male singers and male groups. James Brown said it well a decade earlier when he recorded the song It's a Man's Man's World. The title was apt, but Renee Geyer created quite a unique take on the song.
7: A lot of the songs were covers in those days. Man's World was one of the ones brought to me, and it was interesting because a lot of people would say, oh, but it's a man's... But I always talked about it as being the answer to Helen Reddy's I Am Woman. You know, it's like, yeah, it's a man's world, but it'd be nothing without us. You know what I mean? And so I thought that was a great, more realistic way of putting it, you know, because, it still was a man's world, you know. And my recollection is that that was the question as to how it would be by a woman, and it ended up being the best thing I ever did, because I mean there were other things that were so lucky. That album was bigger than the Man's World album, and Say I Love You, of course, but Man's World was the thing that catapulted me into the public eye because of the controversy of it as well, you know, so it was a good thing.

He's been invited on days. Might have gone, but what for? Awfully different.

She's been invited on days. Might have gone, but what for? Awfully different.

0: It's okay, Hiram. I'll finish dressing that wound now.
1: They're going. They believed you, Doc. For a while, they seemed mad.
0: We'll get the inquest over tomorrow afternoon. I have to drive you over to the sheriff's now, Hiram.
1: Once you show the sheriff that key...
0: I know. The coroner's not likely to believe that you picked it up under some bushes.
1: You know I didn't do this thing.
0: If I didn't, do you think I'd have stood out there and said what I did? No, son, I have as much faith in your innocence as I have faith in the perpetuity of human folly and bestiality. Well, I just finished tying this bandage and you'll be ready for your trip to the sheriff.
1: I'm not sorry that novel was burnt, Doc.
0: No?
1: I've learned so much about human nature in the last hour.
0: It can be pretty mean and ornery at times.
1: No, it can be magnificent. Thanks, Doc.

walks like a devil walks. He talks like a devil talks.

0: Not give him everything, okay?
1: All right.
0: Okay.
2: Just in time. You found me just in time. Before you came, my time was running.
1: The sap could play the Palladium, or even the Yankee Stadium.
2: I was lost.
1: He was lost.
2: The losing dice were tossed.
1: They were tossed.

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The world was forgotten like castles.

the unmistakable voice of Doris Day with a song written by Fred Spielman and Paul Francis Webster, A Purple Cowl. And Fred Spielman also wrote the song Shepherd Serenade. He wrote that with Kermit Goll, and the singer, well, you couldn't miss that voice either, could you? Bing Crosby, backed by Harry Sosnick and his orchestra.

Mizaloo, played by Lorindo Almeida and the Bossa Nova All-Stars. And that particular piece of music is based on an Eastern Mediterranean folk song. And I Like You, You're Nice. It's a Blossom Deary song, but it was sung for us today by the late Australian singer Janet Seidel. Written by Blossom Deary and Mariah Blackwolf.

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0: That's a Dutch singer. 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

Brisbane-based Shepherd. And the group comprises, well, mainly three siblings from the Shepherd family. Something is missing from their album, Bombs Away.

Olivia Newton-John, and that was the very moving Pete Seeger song, Where Have All the Flowers Gone? When Will They Ever Learn? I think being human beings, we never shall.

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That's Gold City with The Love They Call the Saving Kind. Before that, the toe-tapping sounds of the Perry Sisters with New River. You're enjoying the sounds of gospel in the country. Thanks for joining us. Here's Benny Berry.

Purple there from the 80s, Fine Young Cannibals and Johnny Come Home, and then that big one hit wonder for Katrina and the Waves, Walking on Sunshine. News and weather coming up at 9 o'clock.

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